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1: 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Now.
14: Hi, I'm Lucy Knight. The Prime Minister has delivered an address to the United Nations as he wraps up his week-long visit in New York City. Anthony Albanese has urged world leaders to band together on international conflicts, climate change and AI.
15: We can seize and share and shape the opportunities this moment holds in the interests of our citizens. But we can only do it together. From the very first days of this forum, Australia has always known that.
14: Regional communities across Australia are copping the brunt of the latest fuel price spikes. That's according to a leading strategic specialist, Andrew Henderson, who says people living in the regions have to travel more and further for basic tasks, and that the bulk of Australia's fuel storage is around the coastline. There's fears David Jones could be on the brink of collapse. It comes as the retail giant makes moves towards insolvency amid rising business costs. CEO of Australian Industry Group, Inez Willocks, telling Nine, Retail across Australia is under enormous pressure.
3: We're seeing insolvencies at record levels, and retail is leading the pack on that front. So this is where we're seeing the rubber hit the road with cost of living crisis, you know, cost of doing business crisis.
14: And Macklemore has announced a Free Palestine tour in the wake of being dropped from Ed Sheeran's tour after his pro-Palestinian on-stage comments. The American rapper will tour Dublin, Paris and London next month, with US dates set to be added.
1: 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Your next meal at the Big River Tavern could lead to a Mitsubishi Outlander. Magic 931 Sport. Now.
14: In sport, the Lions going into tomorrow's NFL Grand Final with Lachie Neal after a dramatic appeals hearing last night, with his one-match ban for striking dropped. Lachie's dad, Robbie, has opened up to Seven, saying his son was gutted with the prospect of missing the decider.
16: This is what you play for. He's had a pretty good year and played 26 games, and that's all to build into hopefully history with a three-peat.
14: And a huge crowd is expected in Townsville tonight as the Socceroos take on Brazil in a friendly.
2: Is it the weekend yet?
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22: Hot and partly cloudy today. Tomorrow looks partly cloudy again with a slight chance of a shower and a top of 26 degrees to kick off the weekend. Sunday, partly cloudy, 21 the top. Monday, temperatures pumping back up. It's mostly sunny and a top of 26. Today, we're expecting a top of 31. And right now at the Davilly's Air Conditioning Weather Station, it's 25.
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Magic 931, the Riverlands home of the hits. It is Craig joining you. Gee, on the eve of the AFL Grand Final, I'm thinking about Grand Final performances. 2017, let's go to NRL though. Remember Macklemore almost didn't get to perform Same Love. Peter Dutton had a good solution though. Did he know?

Savage Garden. We're going to play it for you to the moon and back next to Temper City Self-Aware in this non-stop 10 in a row. 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

0: Riverland's home of the hits. It is Magic 931 with Craig. If you need an 80s fix, oh boy, do we have one coming up for you straight after Ed Sheeran's Celestial. Sweet dreams are made of these. Yes. Roll out those 80s synths. We got Sweet Dreams from the Eurythmics in just a minute. And as we turn our head to sport this weekend, local sport all wrapped up. We're looking at the AFL Grand Final, but think of those local footy stars who need recognition. Do you know one? We'd love you to put their name forward for the Sportsperson of the Year Awards. Riverland Sportsperson of the Year for 2026. Who's it going to be? 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We've got the 5RM Natural Fractions Sportsperson of the Year, the Arm & Co. 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

0: Magic 931, the Riverlands home of the hits. It is Craig with you. Thinking of grand final performances. Oh, yes, last year at the NRL, Teddy Swims. He's coming up in the next non-stop 10 in a row for Ray White at Riverland. Also got Miley. Oh, perfect song for school holidays. Talking about the kids being glued to their phones. Kids don't want to dance. You need to scoot your little boot over to the Wakery Hotel Motel balcony. It's kicked off already. The Wings for Life community fundraiser. Of course, we've got the online auction, but this is another way to support it by having a sausage sizzle. Roll Bush quality meats. You know it's going to be good. A gold coin donation for those FPOS available. And from midday, Peter Santella is going to take to the stage. 12 to 2, live music. You can drop by, make a donation, and just have a chilled out morning and afternoon at the Wakery Hotel Motel balcony. We are there right now. Supporting a great cause, all donations going to the Royal Flying Doctor Service Riverland Support Group. If you haven't been a part of the silent auction, this is another great way to get involved. This is
1: Australia. 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
16: 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Now.
17: Hi, I'm Lucy Knight. Anthony Albanese has made his pitch for Australia's seat on the United Nations Security Council during his speech at the General Assembly. Should Australia's bid be successful, the PM says Australia will listen with respect and protect what matters most while working to prevent crises, resolve conflicts and protect civilians. He also used his speech to call for more safeguards around artificial intelligence and urged world leaders to band together on international conflicts. The streets of Melbourne are buzzing amid the massive AFL Grand Final parade. Players and officials from both teams will sit in open-topped cars for the spectacle before both captains will wrestle the Premiership Cup, adorned with their team colours. One of the big four banks is slashing jobs amid a major restructure of its tech teams. 400 jobs at ANZ are reportedly being impacted within its New Zealand operations, including 100 redundancies. It comes as a broader trend emerges of companies slashing IT roles, including at Commonwealth Bank and Kmart. There are fresh calls to overhaul the way we're taxed at the petrol bowser. It comes as the NRMA estimates households are paying more than $40 in tax every time they fill up their family's SUV. And given EV drivers don't pay the fuel excise, the motoring group says it might be time for a fairer road user charge for all motorists.
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17: In sport, Lions coach Chris Fagan admits it's very good news. Lachie Neale will be playing in tomorrow night's AFL Grand Final. Neale was cleared by the appeals board last night with his one-match ban overturned.
18: Good for Lachie, good for footy, I reckon. But we were pretty much ready for him not to be playing, I must admit.
17: And in the NRL, the Dolphins go head-to-head with the Roosters tonight at Suncorp for a spot in the grand final. And then the Panthers take on the Knights on Sunday afternoon.
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23: Hot and partly cloudy today. Tomorrow looks partly cloudy again with a slight chance of a shower and a top of 26 degrees to kick off the weekend. Sunday, partly cloudy, 21 the top. Monday, temperatures pumping back up. It's mostly sunny and a top of 26. Today, we're expecting a top of 31. And right now at the Davili's air conditioning weather station, it's 27.
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1: The Riverlands, home of the hits. It is Magic 931 with Craig. ARIA Award nominations out yesterday, and he's still getting them. Paul Kelly, South Australian legend. Shout-outs to Alexia as well. And Yes Boone, originally from Adelaide. We'll play Dumb Things after Alex Warren. We've got Katy Perry's Firework too. In this non-stop 10 in a row for Ray White Riverland, they are your go-to real estate experts. 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

Some people just don't know when to stop. We are some people. Magic's got non-stop 10 in a row for Ray White Riverland.

0: Magic 931, the Riverlands, home of the hits. I feel like we all spent a bit of time driving around in Grand Theft Auto. Vice City, it inspired this from the weekend. You can hear the influence, can't you? It's in your next 10 minutes here at Magic 931. We are tantalizingly close to $10,000, which will all be going back to the Royal Flying Doctor Service Riverland Support Group. 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There are still some bargains to be had. 12 months of container storage, thanks to Australian Regional Storage. The bid on that's $300. It's worth $1,320. 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

0: Riverland's home of the hits, Magic 931. It is Craig with you. Jackie Lim filling in for Lockie Winnerlin. Local news. We've got a local news update at midday. We'll see how local providers have fared in the SA Tourism Awards and local schools being called out for the Renmark Purringa pageant. 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Ahead of the throwback lunch for TJ's Furniture. Dead or Alive featuring today, back to the 80s. Some early 2000s pink. You know the attitude she had back then. Oh, let's be honest. It's never truly left her. Wherever you happen to be around the Riverland, on Magic 931, Magic 971, and streaming on the free iHeart app. If you don't have it, grab it. 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Let me say, if you're not going to a park run tomorrow morning, and look, I'll be honest, I'll call myself out, I'm not either, and you need a little bit of health and fitness inspo as we head out of winter into spring, why don't you check out the Nutrition Couch, a podcast hosted by two leading dietitians giving tips and advice on food, nutrition and weight loss. 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
1: Morning, I'm Jackie Lim. A massive showing for local tourism across the Riverland, with several operators listed as finalists for the upcoming SA Tourism Awards. Three local entrants have been nominated in the Best Accommodation category, headlined by Big Four Berry Riverside Holiday Park. Both the Par 5 Shacks and River Murray Houseboats are also vying for top honours in the accommodation field, while 23rd Street Distilling was named in the Distilleries and Breweries category. Locals are being encouraged to cast their votes now ahead of the gala dinner in early November. Higher grape prices are offering some renewed optimism across the Riverland wine industry. Vinaki has released its minimum pricing for the 2027 vintage, with major increases for red grape varieties, including Shiraz and Cabernet Sauvignon. The company says the uplift reflects stronger demand in some market segments and is designed to give growers greater certainty ahead of harvest. While the prices are well above 2026 levels, we are told final rates will depend on market conditions and could be adjusted later this year. South Australia is setting ambitious new targets to reduce reoffending, with a Riverland facility playing a role. The Department for Correctional Services wants to cut recidivism by 30% by 2030, building on the state's nation-leading reoffending rate of 36.8%. Officials say employment and skills training are central to the strategy. At the Cadell Training Centre near Morgan, inmates receive vocational training and work on the prison's dairy farm, developing industry skills designed to improve their employment prospects when released. And schools across the Riverland are being encouraged to take part in a special Christmas celebration. The Renmark Paringa Christmas pageant is marking 70 years since the first pageant following the 1956 flood. Organisers are hoping to build on last year's successful event by attracting even more floats and community involvement. The pageant will be held Friday, December 4, with registrations now open.
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3: Hey there, I'm Alana Riley. The Prime Minister has used his speech at the United Nations General Assembly today to call for new guardrails for artificial intelligence. Anthony Albanese mentioned the recent hack on Australia's Medicare portal by an OpenAI agent as he called for more action, the PM labelling the breach unacceptable.
4: And it is why Australia has been leading the way in establishing Australian standards for AI, standards to ensure that AI will work and deliver for people, not the other way around.
3: Pressure is growing on Canberra to rethink fuel taxes, with experts saying drivers are being stung by a tax on a tax every time they fill up. The NRMA is among those calling for a major overhaul, arguing the current system unfairly hits people in the outer suburbs who rely on their cars the most. In other news, there are concerns about a rise in domestic violence across Australia ahead of tomorrow's AFL Grand Final and the NRL Finals. DV Support Services are bracing for an influx of calls. If you or someone you know needs help, you can contact 1-800-RESPECT. Overseas, Macklemore has announced a Free Palestine tour in the wake of being dropped from Ed Sheeran's tour after his pro-Palestinian onstage comments. The American rapper will tour Dublin, Paris and London next month, with US dates set to be added. And there are fears David Jones could be on the brink of collapse as the retail giant makes moves towards insolvency amid rising business costs.
0: Win the keys. Your next meal at the Berry Hotel could lead you to a Mitsubishi Outlander.
2: Magic 931 Sport. Now.
3: In sport, thousands of AFL fans have flooded Melbourne Park for this year's grand final parade today ahead of tomorrow's decider. Dockers coach Justin Longmuir says the team is primed for tomorrow's clash against Brisbane at the MCG.
5: This hasn't been a flash in the pan. It hasn't been, oh, we've got on a good streak and landed in the grand final. We've built over a number of years for this moment.
3: And in league, the Dolphins will be out to make NRL history tonight when they host the Roosters. A win would see the league's newest franchise book a spot in next week's grand final in just their fourth season.
0: As the days get longer, get out and experience new flavours from the Brews and Bites menu on the deck at the Renmark Club, the club we love.
6: Magic weather. hot and partly cloudy today. Tomorrow looks partly cloudy again with a slight chance of a shower and a top of 26 degrees to kick off the weekend. Sunday, partly cloudy, 21 the top. Monday, temperatures pumping back up. It's mostly sunny and a top of 26. Today, we're expecting a top of 31. And right now at the Davili's Air Conditioning Weather Station, it's 29.
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Wraps up the throwback lunch for TJ's Furniture at Magic 931, the Riverlands home of their hits. Well, Sunny Federa up for Song of the Year at the Arias with Think About Us. Going head-to-head with Tame Impala. And Dracula, 8 nominations for Tame. 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On a

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0: Queensland's home of the hit cities, Magic 931 with Craig. Somber and Homewrecker, straight after the Pumped Up Kicks from Foster the People. And you don't want to be a homewrecker tomorrow in terms of, like, if you're going to someone's for the AFL Grand Final, respect their space, unless they've got an old TV, in which case maybe give it a bit of a kick because then you could get into Harvey Norman Renmark. Nesta joins Zach and Tabby this morning on The Brekkie Show to talk all things you need this Grand Final day.
1: You can go really big, but if you don't have good quality, the ball lags
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1: good refresh rate on something like an OLED or maybe one of the new Nano QLEDs.
3: So what kind of a barbecue would you recommend from Harvey Norman Renmark as well?
1: I like the Everjaws. The Everjaw barbecues are pretty cool. I've actually got the Everjaw charcoal barbecue, which has an electric ignition. It gives you that really smoky flavour, bit of a different taste profile. So that always, when the boys come around for the grand final, they love it.
0: Well, get whatever you need at Harvey Norman Renmark, and The Brekkie Show will be back from Monday after the weekend, all thanks to Harvey Norman Renmark. Although no Zach, no Tabby, Rob is going to be filling in. And he'll be joined by Nesta to bring some song parodies to Nesta. He's also asking what scares you as he tries to create a scarecrow for the Loxton show. We'll also be finding out how Rob goes taking care of Zach and Tabby's pets. That is all next week. Rob filling in for Zach and Tabby. All thanks to Harvey Norman Renmark here at Magic 931.
4: 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You're cleared to land.
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0: Magic 931, the Riverlands home of the hits. That is my time done on a Friday. I'm going to see if I can sneak out to the Wakery Hotel Motel balcony and enjoy the last of our community fundraiser. Rob's taken over with Outkast and Miss Jackson, that backwards beat. After Alex Warren and Aussie DJ Cyril. Hey, while we're on Wings for Life, of course, the silent auction. That's the other way you can support the Royal Flying Doctor Service Riverland Support Group. 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You can help by bidding, and one of the things you can bid on is an outside broadcast with us or our sister station, 5RM. It's currently sitting at $500. This is worth $3,295. If you're a local business, if you just want to have us at your place, go and bid on that. We also got a basic wills and estate package. 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Currently going at $400. 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On Monday morning. Have a great weekend. Good luck to both teams in the grand final. I'm not splitting my vote. And I'll see you Monday.
1: Charlie Fox, Delta 581. You're cleared to land.
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2: 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Now.
12: Hello, I'm Monique Crichton. We've had a reminder of the dangers faced by those on the Thin Blue Line. A 20-year-old female police officer in New South Wales has died in a crash in Sydney's Inner West overnight. Her male colleague, who was driving, has been hospitalised as a critical incident investigation gets underway. Deputy Police Commissioner David Hudson says the marked car was travelling under lights and sirens at the time of the smash in Redfern.
13: There was a report that a vehicle was being stolen at Glebe. The actual circumstances of the collision are not known at this time, and I don't want to preempt what the crash investigation might find.
12: The PM's been on the world stage in New York, Anthony Albanese, pitching Australia's case for a seat on the United Nations Security Council. Domestic violence services are preparing for a spike in incidents ahead of tomorrow's AFL Grand Final and the NRL Finals. Victoria Police reported a 5% spike in family violence during last year's decider, with 315 reported cases, while back in 2019, there was a 20% spike. If you or someone you know needs help, contact 1-800-RESPECT. US President Donald Trump is hosting his Chinese counterpart at the White House. Amazon's Jeff Bezos also among the guests attending the dinner for Xi Jinping, who is currently on a three-day state visit in the US. And the future of one of the country's biggest retailers is in doubt amid rising business costs. It's been revealed David Jones is making moves towards insolvency.
2: Dinner tonight, Mitsubishi Outlander tomorrow. Win the keys at the Big River Tavern. Magic 931 Sport. Now.
12: In sport, Brisbane coach Chris Fagan says he's relieved that Lachie Neale can play in tomorrow's grand final against Fremantle. The one-match suspension for striking dismissed by the appeals board. Fagan admits he'd been anxious.
14: It was a bit like last year. You know, we didn't know he was going to play last year until the day before the game when he got through a fitness test. So, sort of history repeating itself just in a different way.
12: And a sellout crowd's expected at Suncorp tonight for the opening NRL prelim final between the Dolphins and the Roosters. That's the latest in news and sport.
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21: Partly cloudy today, then Saturday, partly cloudy for a top of 26. Sunday, partly cloudy reaching 21. And Monday, mostly sunny, 26 around the Riverland. Today, we've got a top of 31. And right now at the Billy's Air Conditioning Weather Station, it's 30.
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21: 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I hope you're listening right now on Magic 971. In the Riverland West, either on your way or getting around town, the Wakery Hotel Motel balcony, where we're having a little bit of a celebration for Wings for Life and very, very close to our $10,000 target with just about a week left. The Rollbush Quality Meats Sausage Sizzle underway for a gold coin donation. And still an hour or so of Peter Santella live music on the balcony right there. So it's a great one to get to. Otherwise, Sit back and cruise with the hits, non-stop 10 in a row for Ray White, Riverland, your experienced and professional team, some classic Outkast, and the latest from Dasher. 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

bang around the Riverland. Sounds of non-stop 10 in a row on Magic, all thanks to Ray White Riverland. Your property journey starts with Ray White Riverland. We're on the road to the AFL Grand Final tomorrow. G Flip taking the stage, or at least showing her face alongside Kylie Minogue. And she'll pop by in the next 10 minutes after Shawn Mendes and the Backstreet Boys. Rob around the Riverland at Magic.

0: There are no stop signs on the Sturt Highway. 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For Ray White Riverland, this is Magic's non-stop 10 in a row.
1: 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Gotta hit the road, gotta hit the road. 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Architecture unfamiliar. I could get

0: 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Magic 931 and 971 across the Riverland West. And it is all happening around Wakery today. 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

0: 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It's not even in the computer system yet, but once we do, keep an ear out. We know it's called Patient Zero. Yeah, getting closer across the afternoon. News, sport and weather is next at Magic.
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2: 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Now.
14: Hello, I'm Monique Crichton. Well, AFL Grand Final fever has taken over the streets of Melbourne. Dockers and Lions fans soaking up the atmosphere at this morning's parade ahead of tomorrow's decider at the G. A purple wave crashing into the city as Fremantle supporters anticipate the club's first ever flag. This fan telling Nine they've driven over.
15: Yeah, very happy. We've got to see Kylie as well. Got a few fans in the family.
14: While Brisbane's Lachie Neale says he's focused on tomorrow's game after being cleared of suspension and now able to play, the 33-year-old had his one-match ban for striking overturned by the appeals board.
7: No, I just want to play my part and win on Saturday. Difficult challenge against Freo, but hopefully we can do it.
14: The team's now taking part in final training at the MCG. The death of a young police constable in a crash in New South Wales has sent shockwaves through the force. The 20-year-old died when the marked car being driven by her male colleague hit a tree in Sydney. New South Wales Premier Chris Minns has reacted to the update.
9: I am devastated for her mother and father. I'm devastated for her partner. I'm devastated for the policing community in New South Wales that will be hurting.
14: And a 76-year-old man shot during a Trump rally assassination attempt in 2024 has died. He was wounded when gunman Thomas Crooks opened fire at a rally in Pennsylvania. The US president has paid tribute, calling him a true American patriot.
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14: In sports, Sam Walker will line up for the Roosters tonight against the Dolphins in Brisbane. It's just a month since he had ankle surgery. Newcastle and Penrith face off in the other NRL prelim on Sunday. South Africa has taken a 1-0 lead in the one-day cricket series against Australia, chasing 298 for victory. We could only manage 230. And Mercedes driver George Russell has been fastest in both F1 practices for the Azerbaijan Grand Prix. That's the latest in news and sport.
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0: Partly cloudy today, then Saturday, partly cloudy for a top of 26. Sunday, partly cloudy, reaching 21. And Monday, mostly sunny, 26 around the Riverland. Today, we've got a top of 31. And right now at the Villies Air Conditioning Weather Station, it's 31.
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0: Zach and Tabby are officially on holiday for all of next week. And you're going to have Robbie on your breakfast. And I've got a bunch of fun stuff, particularly prizes and giveaways. So if I go to the phones and ask for you to, you know, chime in, you could be getting a double pass to the Loxton show. I've also got a double pass to give away next week for the Riverland Rose and Garden Festival's gala dinner. So make sure you're following our socials on Magic 931 Facebook and Instagram. And I'll tell you what I'm after, because I would love to party with you and get all dressed up and fancy. Right now, though, you've got me for non-stop 10 in a row, so I'll just make do with what we got. It's plenty of hits like Oliver Tree and some Genuine. Magic Mike's theme song on the way. Magic 931 for Ray White Riverland, your go-to real estate.

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Genuine with Pony at Magic 931. Made me realise I'm not making the most of my situation. From now on, when someone asks my relationship status, I'll say, I'm just a bachelor. So much better than saying I'm completely alone. Non-stop 10 in a row keeps coming at you with some Bruno Mars. Perfect for a Friday. And Good Charlotte just after this one from Swiftie.

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0: rocking and rolling all afternoon at Magic 931 and into another hour up next. News, sport and weather, plus a bit of London beat. It's just like a regular beat, but it's got a big gap in its teeth.
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19: Hello, I'm Monique Crichton. Well, it'll be a grey day across Victoria tomorrow with fairly low temperatures, just 16 degrees in Melbourne for the AFL Grand Final at the G. Angus Hines from the Bureau says most of the rest of the country will be clear.
20: Really warm through New South Wales and southern Queensland. A few showers about the Queensland coast and southerly winds really knock the temperatures down in Tasmania.
19: The PM has delivered an address to the United Nations as he wraps up his week-long visit to New York. Anthony Albanese urging world leaders to band together on international conflicts, climate change and AI.
21: We can seize and share and shape the opportunities this moment holds in the interests of our citizens. but we can only do it together. From the very first days of this forum, Australia has always known that.
19: Authorities in South Australia are dealing with a measles outbreak. Four students at a high school in Adelaide South falling ill on the eve of school holidays there. One young person had come back from overseas and spread it to three others. A list of potential exposure sites is being circulated. And Angelina Jolie's finally sold her sprawling LA property for nearly $25 million, $5 million less than when it first listed. The Oscar winner bought the historic mansion in the wake of her split from Brad Pitt. Now, nearly a decade later, she's cashing out, fueling fresh speculation she's getting ready to leave LA behind for good.
2: 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Your next meal at the Big River Tavern could lead to a Mitsubishi Outlander. Magic 931 Sport. Now.
19: In sport, Fremantle coach Justin Longmuir says the Dockers aren't fazed that Lachie Neale will take his place in tomorrow's grand final at the G. The appeals board dismissing the Brisbane Stars' one-match suspension for a gut punch, instead choosing to fine him.
5: We prepared for him. Well, we prepared for Brisbane's best, and he's clearly in their best. Hey, we prepared for their best team. And yeah, and even if he didn't play, we felt like just someone else would have had to step up.
19: And round two of the NBL continues in Brisbane tonight when the Bullets host the Hawks. That's the latest in news and sport.
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7: Magic weather.
0: Bit of cloud overnight. Then on Saturday, you've got a partly cloudy top of 26. Sunday will be partly cloudy, reaching 21. And for Monday, mostly sunny, 26 around the Riverland. Tonight, we're going down to 11. And right now at the Villiers Air Conditioning Weather Station, it's 31.
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0: 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It continues this Saturday. Some absolute crackers at Loxton, Berry. Monash showing up too. Couple of Monash. Wowee, I'm getting distracted. I better just talk about the hits. We'll get to London Beat and Tempest City after this one. Miley Cyrus on Magic 931. We were good.

you. Dobros for Magic, because you don't need an NFL game to enjoy some of their music. Besides, moved on to the AFL Grand Final. That's all the talk tomorrow. 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

0: Baby Shark's new one. It's movies on Magic 931 and 971 across the Riverland. Zach and Tabby are now on holiday, and I'm going to be filling in all next week on Breakfast. Call me Farmer Rob because I've got to look after all of Zach and Tabby's animals. It's about 8 ducks, half a dozen chickens, a couple of parakeets, a cat. Wish me luck. Or better yet, send through some tips, 0427-MAGIC3 to text through. Can't wait for Breakfast next week. I'm going to give you some Post Malone up next.
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0: 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Unleaded 91 prices ranging from 232.5 at lowest up to 247.9 around the Riverland. For diesel, you're looking at somewhere between 278.9 up to 298.9, but that's 1 cent lower than yesterday. 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
1: 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Now.
16: Hello, I'm Monique Crichton. Well, another day, another data breach. This time, the trading platform Stake has been impacted. The Aussie-based investment app emailed customers today, revealing personal information like names, phone numbers, and some tax details have been compromised. Stake says a third-party partner was hacked. Lions and Dockers fans have made the trek from the north and west, descending on Melbourne today for the grand final parade. Tens of thousands turning out proudly, showing off their club colours. Captains Alex Pearce and Josh Dunkley set a new record of the longest hold of the Premiership Cup, with Dunkley letting go last. This Lions supporter telling Nine he believes they can get the job done.
17: Been lucky enough to do it twice, so hopefully we get the third one on Saturday and we'll be very happy.
16: Meantime, the Weather Bureau's tweaked tomorrow's Melbourne forecast ever so slightly to be wet and just 16. But forecaster Jonathan Howe says it won't be as grim as it sounds.
18: The good news is that we are expecting the bulk of the rain to gradually clear up by the time we head to lunchtime. So kick off at 2:30, still a very light shower or two about, still quite cloudy and cool, but the bulk of the rainfall should have eased by then.
16: And less than 2 weeks after he was kicked off Ed Sheeran's tour, Macklemore's announced he'll be heading back out on the road, headlining a series of live shows to raise money for Palestine. The rapper's locked in gigs in Dublin, Paris and London next month, with US dates set to be added in the next week or so.
1: 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Your next meal at the Berry Hotel could lead you to a Mitsubishi Outlander. Magic 931 Sport. Now.
16: In sport, it's been revealed the so-called Pullman Five will be eligible to win the Swans Best and Fairest Award, but Isaac Heaney, Chad Warner, Nick Blakey, James Jordan and Riley Bice won't be attending the Bob Skilton Awards night on Thursday in Sydney at their own request. Adelaide's Jordan Butts is heading to the Western Bulldogs under free agency. The 26-year-old has been with the club for the past 8 seasons, playing 94 games for the Crows. And a huge crowd's expected in Townsville this evening, with the Socceroos taking on Brazil in the first of 2 international friendlies. That's the latest in news and sport.
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0: Partly cloudy overnight, then on Saturday a partly cloudy top of 26. Sunday, partly cloudy, just 21 across the Riverland. And Monday, mostly sunny, back up to 26. Tonight we're going down to 11. And right now at the Villies Air Conditioning Weather Station, it's 31.
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0: Happy Friday. What does your weekend look like? I'm sure the AFL Grand Finals are part of it. I've got a potluck on Saturday night, as well as the AFL. Not quite sure if the potluck crowd is also an AFL watching crowd. Might not be. But I'll do my best to keep up with both. I'll be taking from Magic Breakfast all week from Monday. Zach and Tavi are on holiday, so this will be the last time I get to do non-stop 10 in a row for a little bit. Olivia Rodrigo up ahead, and Ray White Riverland for all your buying, selling, renting and investing needs. Let's get right into Josh Fawaz at Magic 931.

Doesn't matter if it's Kid Laroi or Vanessa Carlton. I love A Thousand Miles. And covering a lot of ground here, of course, around the Riverland. Ray White Riverland will help you buy, sell, rent, or invest wherever you are. It's non-stop 10 in a row, still for a few more songs. Some Lizzo really sounds good on a Friday. You'll see what I mean after The Offspring, after Alex Warren, his latest on Magic.

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0: Matchbox 20, it has been a long day, a long week too, so very excited to kick back, enjoy the footy tomorrow and whatever fun we can find around the Riverland. Next week, I'm going to be filling in on breakfast for Zach and Tabby. One thing I am planning, in fact, I promise this, I'm going to build the scariest freaking scarecrow that the Loxton Show has ever seen, and I'm currently looking for ideas. I want to know what scares you, so I can maybe incorporate some design ideas. We've got the prompt up on our Facebook at Magic931. Tina has already suggested rats, and I can absolutely chuck a couple of rubber rats on this scarecrow. It's going to be a freaky masterpiece. Look forward to building that with you next week. And also, I get to wrap up Wings for Life.
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0: Sabrina Carpenter and I am out of here for the Friday on Magic 931. Zach and Tabby's Best Bits back from 7 o'clock on a Saturday morning. And then you're not going to hear him for a full week because I'm going to be taking over breakfast whilst they're both on holiday. Make sure you're following us on our Facebook and Instagram at Magic 931. I'm asking, what are you scared of? And that's really going to help me out. But come Sunday, I'm also going to tell you how you can score yourself a double pass to the Riverland Rose and Garden Festival's gala dinner. That's going to be an absolute treat. And I think we'll have a lot of fun talking about it, getting people in the running. Up from next week, 6 o'clock for Harvey Norman Renmark. It's you and me, baby. This is
1: more Aussie than wearing your cozy because you ran out of undies. Oh, no, wait, is that just lazy? 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
3: Partly cloudy overnight, then on Saturday a partly cloudy top of 26. Sunday, partly cloudy, just 21 across the Riverland. And Monday, mostly sunny, back up to 26. Tonight, we're going down to 11. And right now, at the Billy's Air Conditioning Weather Station, it's 29.

0: Willa Moody, can you hear it?
1: I'm going to say it's a soft drink.
2: Can you hear it? It's a beer. Does he know?
0: All righty. Playing first up, we've got Karen here. Or when I say Karen, I mean Patricia.
3: Yep, I'm here.
0: G'day, Patricia. How are you?
3: Bloody good. How are you?
0: I'm bloody outstanding, Patricia. I'm bloody outstanding. So beer or soft drink?
3: Yes, you are.
0: Yeah, I'm always pumped, Patricia, especially on a Friday. Now, here we go. First, Ken. Let's just do it, Patrish.
3: Oh, beer.
0: Sorry, Patrish.
3: Oh, no.
4: Sorry, Patrish.
0: Crisp soft drink there, Patrish. Let's go to Karen here. Karen, should we roll straight into the next can?
3: Oh, yes, please.
0: Righto.
3: Beer.
0: Yes. Boom!
4: Well done, Kaz.
0: Good lot of confidence. Woo-hoo. There's confidence there, Kaz.
4: She is cold hard killer, isn't she? Bang.
0: Do you listen to this a lot in the car, Kaz?
3: I do, and I just heard a few open here. So.
4: Oh, very good, Kaz.
0: Which you haven't had a drink of yet because we're on radio and we've got codes to stick
3: That's
0: to.
3: That's exactly right.
0: Nice, yep. Karen. Let's go for can two.
3: Beer.
4: Yes, Kaz.
0: Oh, no, sorry, I didn't say it. Sorry, Karen. Even that got Will
4: maybe
0: as well.
4: I've had a couple. No, I haven't. Will and that's well. A joke.
0: Sorry, that was Coca-Cola there, Karen. Let's go to Natasha here.
5: Hello.
4: Are you handing those out to people?
0: Those drinks?
4: Cans.
0: Well, not yet. I'll wait till the song.
4: Sexy Das has already had a couple of beers. I see him putting them down.
0: He's keen, but we'll do the
4: what
0: radio.
4: What have you got in your hand there? You poured yourself a drink.
0: Got a little Coca-Cola. Natasha. You want a can?
4: Don't mind if you do.
5: I'll have a can of anything. Yeah, maybe.
0: Yeah. Here it is.
4: What is going on?
0: Everyone's had a couple.
4: What is this? Are you drunk Fridays? What's happening?
6: This is not that.
4: Okay, just checking.
6: The boss is listening.
0: Okay. Sorry, Natasha. Here it is.
5: Soft drink.
0: No, that was a beer. That was a beer, Natasha.
4: Good on you, Natash.
0: I might have a water, I reckon, or a coffee. Okay, let's go to Sienna here.
4: What is going on?
0: Sienna, you want to play?
7: Yeah, I'm ready to play, yeah.
0: Okay, I'll give you one, then we've got to go to a song, okay? Here it is.
7: Soft drink?
0: Let's go to a song, Sienna. Let's go to a song.
4: You've got it, Sienna. Well done.
0: Oh, come on.
4: You got one. Well done.
0: The theatre, man. The theatre.
4: Is this still the theatre? We've got a great player. Stick around. She's got one.
0: Everyone wanted to find out. Oh, has she got one, Ken?
4: Hope you're having a great drive home. It's Will and Woody.
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0: Will and Woody, I hope you're having a wonderful drive home right now. Beer and soft drink based on the sound of the can opening. Can you hear it? Can you hear it? Can you hear it?
1: Sienna, before the song, you got your first can. Well done. You had the nerves of the song. How are we feeling?
2: Thank you. Yeah, I'm feeling good.
1: Okay, all right, here we go. Can number two for you.
2: Beer.
1: There you go, Sienna. And there you go,
0: Good
1: Ron.
0: Good for you, Sienna. What's on Ron for the weekend, my friend?
2: Nothing much. I'm just hoping for good weather, but it's raining.
0: Where do you live?
2: I live in, Norellan.
0: Yeah,
1: gorgeous,
0: right.
1: Gorgeous spot.
0: Beautiful.
1: Gorgeous spot.
0: Beautiful. Strange time of the year to hope for good weather.
2: I know, but, you know, you can only hope.
1: That's exactly right. It's all you can do. It's all you
0: let's
1: can
0: go
1: do.
0: Count three, I reckon. I mean, good as that is.
2: Soft drink?
1: Yeah, it is, Sienna.
0: Sienna.
1: Look, you make your own weather, Sienna.
0: Weather chat with listeners could be a bit of a segment.
1: I love it. Will and Woody do weather. I've been pitching it for weeks. I've been pitching
0: weather
1: Will
0: chat.
1: And Woody's weather.
0: Just your weather chat.
1: That's awesome.
0: You've got to have good weather chat to make it in this world.
1: Oh, yeah, absolutely.
2: That's
1: right. And your weather talk, can I just say, Sienna, is unbelievable. Let's go for can four for you. Sienna, weather chat to one side, why are your ears so good?
2: Because I listen every Friday. It's my drive home.
1: Oh, okay. Okay, a seasoned listener. I like it.
0: How many has she got? Yeah.
1: She's got four.
0: All right, it's beer and soft drink based on the sound of the can opening. Those of you who have listened before would know that this is where we start to get serious. Mm-hmm. Can five, you're soon with the Sharks.
1: Nice, mate. That was good.
0: Thanks, mate.
2: Soft drink.
0: Yes.
1: Likes it with the Sharks.
0: Good. She loves it with the Sharks.
1: Loves it with the Sharks.
0: All right. Loves it.
1: Okay.
0: Loves it.
1: Let's roll straight into, so can.
0: Let's grey nurse her into another can, shall we, Woods? Oh, excuse me.
1: This is can number six to tie with Joe Jonas.
2: Beer.
1: Whoa.
0: Yes, Sienna, I love it.
1: Whoa.
0: I love it. Do we mention the grand prize at this stage? I mean, Sienna, if this is your drive home every Friday, what is the grand prize and how many cans do you need?
2: You need 10 cans and it's money. Can't remember it off the top of my head.
0: It's 16 cans to get the record and it's $10,000.
2: Yeah. Oh, my God, that will make my weekend.
1: Bloody
0: I hope it'll make it a bit more than your weekend, given you're just going to sit inside in the rain.
1: It's her birthday weekend, though. She can find a way. All right. Can number seven, Sienna. Let's go.
2: Soft drink.
1: Oh, Sienna, I think you were thinking about the cash. You were thinking about the cash.
0: Yeah, we dangled the carrot.
2: No worries. You guys have a good weekend.
0: You too,
1: happy
0: mate.
1: Happy birthday,
0: See you later. Happy birthday.
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4: Hi, it's Sally Pearson. Geelong has sent a warning message to the rest of the AFLW, recording its sixth win in a row with a 36-point win over Hawthorn. Tonight it's a blockbuster between ladder leaders Melbourne and third-placed North Melbourne. NRLW finals continue this weekend with minor premiers the Roosters coming up against the Raiders tomorrow. The Titans meet with the Broncos in a Queensland derby on Sunday, and Wallaroos lock Michaela Leonard is set to become the first Australian woman to reach 50 tests when they take on Scotland on Sunday.
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0: Will and Woody.
1: Hey, I hope you're having a wonderful drive home. Woodrow, right now, when have you overspent to impress someone? If you've got a story, the one that comes to mind for me is also a female one. And I didn't actually intend on overspending. In fact, I didn't have any money. I was 19 and I was going to go and see this woman who I knew was older than me, but she didn't know I was younger than her. So I drove my car down with my P plates on and I parked it around the corner because I couldn't afford to drink.
0: Yeah, of course.
1: I couldn't afford to like
0: have a taxi home.
1: Yeah, so I was like, I'm going to drive the car, rock up, and then set a strong intention, just tell her I'm not drinking at the moment.
0: Yeah,
1: and
0: nice.
1: Whatever.
0: Mysterious. I like
1: it. Got in there, she had a bottle of wine open. She was like, do you want a glass? And I was like, absolutely. The problem then was that she then asked me if I was into tapas, and I didn't know what tapas was because I was 19.
0: Of course. Yeah.
1: So
0: yeah,
1: I said yes.
0: Yeah.
1: And then I realized it was share plates. So I was all of a sudden sharing the bill with her.
0: And then
1: it got to a point where I realized I'd drunk too much so I couldn't drive my car home.
0: Oh, this is the worst nightmare.
1: So then I told her that I was actually 19 and I drove my car there and I couldn't get home anymore. So she drove me back to mum and dad's.
0: Why didn't you just run home?
1: Hated me.
0: Why didn't you run home? What
1: so annoyed. But she had like a responsibility to a minor at that point. So
0: yeah,
1: just
0: true.
1: Like, I'm going to have to get this poor kid home. Yeah. I've got him drunk. Now I'm going to have to drop him off. Have you ever spent to impress someone, Joe? I know you've got one.
2: Yeah, I don't know if I was trying to I guess I was trying to impress this person, but I used to produce another like person's radio show who was quite famous and now has a really successful podcast. It was my first ever producing job. I think I was earning like 40 grand a year.
0: Yeah.
2: And they came in and just asked me for like a week to buy their lunch.
0: What?
2: Yeah. And I was just like, oh, like, I guess. And then they just never paid me back.
0: What? Can we call them?
1: Surely,
2: no,
1: yes.
2: God, no.
1: Who is it?
0: Because they'd feel awful about it.
1: Have I missed this bit? Who is it?
2: I'll tell you off air.
1: Okay.
0: Hang on. Successful podcast. We know where she used to produce.
2: Who? No, none of those. Oh.
1: Wow. That's actually not an uncommon thing for, because I've heard this from other radio producers before, that the people on air will often just be like, can you get me a coffee?
0: Mm.
1: And then just not give the company card or their card, and then they just expect the coffee. And then the producer's like, you earn 20 times what I earn.
0: Yeah.
1: $5 for me is a lot of money.
2: Yeah, there was so another colleague of mine, it wasn't me and it was a different show, but they ended up having to get like a monthly like installment from this like a different person to buy their lunch and coffees because it was happening that much. Happens all the time, actually.
1: That's wild. God,
0: you guys have... Sorry, are we in a position where we could ask you guys to get us lunch? Awkward. Let's go to Ben here. Benny, when did you overspend trying to impress someone?
3: So it was a couple of years ago in Vegas, of all places.
0: Yeah.
3: Me and May were over there. It was Halloween, actually, setting the scene. So Steve Aoki was playing, which is a bit relevant.
1: Sorry, Steve Aoki was playing.
3: He's got some competition.
0: I feel like I'm there.
1: Yeah, go.
0: Yeah, go on.
3: So Halloween, Steve Aoki. We went, me and mate, having a real good time, first night in Vegas.
1: Beautiful.
0: Yeah.
3: Anyway, we're trying to get into the private booth areas, which we found out were like 11k US or something foolish. So we weren't going, we're just dancing on the in the front with the plebs, but anyway, so
1: just a couple of middle-aged men at Steve Aoki.
3: Let us in, boys, you know, we'll have a good time, whatever, you know. They're like, boys, we've got to let in some more girls first, you know. We'll see how we go later. Anyway, my mate bails, he's gone. I'm still there fighting around with a couple other people. Anyway, so this guy, great, let me in. He goes, all right, come here, mate, come here. Opens the rope up for me, lets security know, he's all good, he's good. And I'm like, shit, I feel special now, I'm good.
0: Yeah.
3: I need to pay these guys back. So I'm like, all right, boys, I need to get a bottle of something. I need to get something. They go,
0: oh, no.
3: No, if you want. I was like, let's go. We're on, let's go. Anyway. Yeah,
0: let's go.
3: Lady comes around, let's get a bottle of vodka going, sweet.
0: Yeah.
3: She comes back.
1: Take us there, Ben.
3: Gives me the bill. I'm like, sweet, I'll sign it. I'm pretty hammered at this point.
0: Responsibly, responsibly, of course. Go on.
3: And I'm like, she's like, oh, yeah, that's your gratuity. These guys are looking around me going, you good, bro? You're right, man? You know, like, yeah, you're sweet. You're sure? And I'm like, yeah, let's go. Let's go. We're on.
1: Yeah.
3: Anyway, so the gratuity for that 10% tip, there was a minimum, whatever it was.
1: Yeah. Here it is.
3: Was 280 odd or something dollars US. So, which turned out to be 2,000 something, 2,800 odd US for a bottle.
0: You had to pay, and did you pay that, Ben?
3: Well, yeah, I just tapped the card.
0: You're just praying it'll bounce. You know, in those situations where it's too much money, you know, you're like, this is way more than I wanted.
1: Yeah.
0: You'd pray for bounce. You just please don't go through.
1: It's only $5,000.
0: Like, that's out.
1: Crazy. Good story from Ben.
0: Oh, he's told that a few times, hasn't he? He's really tightened it up, which is great.
4: Drive home with Will and Woody.
5: Will and Woody.
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20: Hello, I'm Monique Crichton. Victoria's bracing for a grey day as the AFL Grand Final excitement builds. The forecast top in Melbourne tomorrow is a wet 15 degrees. The rest of the country looks fairly clear, apart from Queensland, according to Angus Hines from the Bureau.
21: Onshore showers is the name of the game that could bring a little bit of rainfall to all eastern districts from the southeast coast up to north of Cairns.
20: A police officer killed overnight in a Sydney crash has been identified as 20-year-old Mia Lay. She'd only been in the force for the past 16 months. Mia died when the cop car she was travelling in, under lights and sirens, slammed into a tree while responding to reports of a car theft. A pop-up measles vaccination clinic has been established in Adelaide South following an outbreak among high school students. They've been out and about while infectious, triggering a list of potential exposure sites. The PM's homeward bound tonight after his visit to the United States. Anthony Albanese wrapping up his tour in New York, making Australia's case for a seat on the UN Security Council. And Taylor Swift has sent fans into detective mode, dropping four surprise tracks packed with clues about husband Travis Kelce, exes and old friendships. On the life of a showgirl, The Encore, Patient Zero, Cleveland, Pink Clouding and Babylon are already fueling fan theories. Swifties picking apart every lyric ahead of the Patient Zero music video premiere this weekend.
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20: In sport, it's been revealed the so-called Pullman Five will be eligible to win the Swans Best and Fairest Award, but Isaac Heaney, Chad Warner, Nick Blakey, James Jordan and Riley Bice won't be attending the Bob Skilton Awards night on Thursday in Sydney at their own request. Adelaide's Jordan Butts is heading to the Western Bulldogs under free agency. The 26-year-old has been with the club for the past 8 seasons, playing 94 games for the Crows. And a huge crowd's expected in Townsville this evening with the Socceroos taking on Brazil in the first of 2 international friendlies. That's the latest in news and sport.
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22: Partly cloudy overnight, then on Saturday a partly cloudy top of 26. Sunday, partly cloudy, just 21 across the Riverland, and Monday, mostly sunny, back up to 26. Tonight we're going down to 11, and right now at the Davilly's Air Conditioning Weather Station, it's 25.

0: Yes, it is, Will and Woody. I hope you're having a wonderful drive home. Hey, Hot Takes Woods, we had a lot of fun doing this last time.
1: Mm-hmm.
0: Largely because it's not something that you and I, well, certainly you, you don't really have that gear, do you?
1: I've been trying so hard, but it's just not in my nature to have a hot take.
0: No, it's not. And that's why I'm looking forward to coming to you for the hot take. Now, we've got we're doing a tiered system on the hot takes today.
1: Yeah, great.
0: So the hotter the take, I mean, the hottest take, as I said, I'll throw a $200 Hijinks Hotel voucher, which is a hot take in itself.
2: Oh, yeah.
0: It's a hot date, that's for sure. Hottest take will be, you'll hear this, I think, for the hottest take.
3: That's a spicy meatball.
1: So that's the hottest on the scale?
0: Yeah.
1: So what sound effect do we get for a medium heat?
0: We've got various other.
1: Okay.
0: Medium
1: heat?
0: Ooh. Oh, yeah.
1: Ooh. What about a light, just a light hot take? Okay. All right. Let's see where this sits. I'm going to throw an eight.
0: Oh, you want to start?
1: Yeah, here we go.
0: All right, okay, the man without a take.
1: Here we go. How hot is this take, Wilbur?
0: Yeah.
1: Jason Momoa's only good role
0: was
1: when he was in Game of Thrones.
0: I had Momoa written down
1: you
0: as well.
1: Are you joking?
0: The guy can't act.
1: He was very good in Game of Thrones in that first season when he played.
0: He was fine.
1: No, he was really good
0: in that.
1: He
0: just grunted a lot and looked bad and looked angry.
1: Great grunter.
0: Sure, but he's got one gear. Couldn't agree more.
1: Aquaman, not that good.
0: Aquaman was awful.
1: Yeah, when you look at
0: it. It wasn't just not that good.
1: Gorgeous to look at.
0: One of the worst movies I've ever seen in my life.
1: Yeah, yeah, yeah. And then I've since seen him in a few other
0: movies. Seems like a legend.
1: Lovely guy.
0: By the way. Like,
1: lovely guy.
0: And also, very attractive.
1: Oh,
0: cannot act to save himself.
1: Yeah. Medium heat?
0: I think it's pretty well known that he's.
1: Oh, okay, so that's not that hot of a take, really.
0: All right.
1: Everyone thinks so. Let's go to Olivia here.
0: Olivia,
1: what's your hot take, Olivia?
4: Hello. My hot take is that mozzarella cheese is not that good.
0: Whoa.
1: Okay, what's your main issue with mozzarella cheese? Because I quite like it on a pizza.
4: It doesn't have its own flavour. There's so many other cheeses that have such a better flavour. Mozzarella is just plain.
0: It's more, the mozzarella is for the texture.
4: Yeah, and it's so universal that everyone's like, yep, I'll have mozzarella first when there's so many better cheeses.
1: I think it melts well, though. Like, if you want to melt
0: that's what I'm saying.
1: The,
0: it's
1: like,
0: the texture.
1: Yeah,
0: it holds everything together.
1: Yeah.
0: It's the goo that keeps it together. But I think it does. But Olivia, like, if I was to give you, like, a bitey cheddar on a pizza, there's too much going on.
1: That's it, yeah.
0: There's a bit much there.
4: I love that, though. I love weird food combinations. I would much rather that over mozzarella on a pizza.
0: Wow.
1: What's your weirdest food combo, Olivia?
0: No one ever.
4: Oh, I love a pickle and an Oreo.
1: What the hell?
0: That's a hot take. Now that is a hot take.
1: Pickle and an Oreo
0: is a hot take. I'm going to try that.
4: I found a video about pregnancy cravings and I tried it and it was delicious.
0: Pickle and an Oreo.
1: I mean, I haven't tried it.
0: An Oreo.
1: Yeah, I mean, I'm up for it.
0: Woodrow.
1: Yes?
0: Olivia Dean.
1: Hey, mate. Remember the station that you're on. Remember the station that you're on.
0: I just don't think she's that good.
1: Oh, Jesus.
0: I think she writes a nice melody. She's Amy Winehouse with Training Wheels.
1: Whoa. Hey, we're playing her 7 times an hour.
0: I understand that.
1: Just ease.
0: I understand that. I just...
1: Bloody hell.
0: Yeah. She's not an Oreo and a pickle. She's not. She's an arrow route as far as I'm concerned.
1: Really hot take.
0: That's it. I'm out.
1: All right, I'll come up with an equally hot take. The 12 Apostles. I just don't reckon they're that good. Sarah.
0: That's universally recognised, by the way.
1: Crap. They're actually crap. They're falling over.
0: There's only about four of them. I think they're about to charge you to go and see them.
1: Well, don't pay, guys.
0: It's not worth it. Sarah. Sarah.
5: Hey, boys.
0: Hey, Sarah. What's your hot take?
5: The seconds hand on a clock, absolutely not required.
0: Hang on, the second hand on a clock.
1: The long one?
5: No, the seconds one. That tick, tick,
0: yeah, the tick, tick, tick, tick, tick, tick.
1: The seconds one.
0: Yeah, because you're not timing. No one's timing themselves on a clock anymore.
1: Yeah.
5: I don't need to have the seconds literally stopping me. And I focus on it at work.
0: Agreed.
5: I can hear it. I don't want it.
0: Oh, sorry, because it distracts you as well.
5: Yeah, I don't need it.
0: Yeah.
1: My clock at home has no seconds. A lot of them are getting rid of the seconds arm. A lot of them. Clocks.
5: I've got support out there.
1: Yeah, absolutely.
0: I think you do, Sarah. I think it's a great observation. It's not the hottest of takes because I think most people would agree with that.
1: Just looking at our digital clock, though, we've got. Look at our little seconds arm there. Look at him go,
0: Sarah. What workplace in the 1950s are you in where you've got a second hand clock where you can hear the second hand?
5: Look, I work in adolescent mental health at a primary school, and the clocks are loud.
0: That'd do it.
1: Do you know what?
0: That'd do it.
1: At school, clocks are all loud.
0: Yeah.
1: That's the last time I experienced a loud clock. A loud was at clock. School.
0: Yes, yes.
1: Sort it out, schools.
0: Clock revamp. There's a hot take right there, Woods.
1: Yeah, schools need a clock revamp. Who's the head of, who's the Minister for Education?
0: Minister for clocks.
1: Out. Sort it out.
0: All right, we'll take more of your hot takes up next. Will and Woody.
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0: It's Will and Woody. Right now, though, hot takes. Join the boys. Woods had a couple of sizzlers.
1: Oh, yeah. I'm humming. Do you want one more?
0: I was going to give you one.
1: Oh, yeah, please. No, please.
0: Indoor plants.
1: What about them?
0: I think they're tacky.
1: The real ones or fake ones?
0: Real ones.
1: Fake ones are tacky. Yeah. Real ones, beautiful. Are you kidding me? If you can get it right inside.
0: I don't think many people do.
1: Feels like you're outside, but you're inside.
0: And I also think, as everyone's got the same selection at Bunnings, everyone's got the same plant.
1: We're not getting our indoor plants from Bunnings.
0: Oh, where do you get yours? Sorry, I didn't realise.
1: I don't know. Mim gets them, but they're not from Bunnings.
0: You know what I mean? No,
1: they're hard to
0: keep
1: alive.
0: You always see the same plant.
1: I get that.
0: I don't think they're well done. I think they're very rarely are they well done. I think more often than not, people are like, oh God, I've got to put something there. Could do with a plant. You go to Bunnings, you get the stock pot, you get the stock plant, you don't keep it alive. It looks crap very quickly.
1: If the hot take
0: I think tacky is the word though.
1: If the hot take is people are getting lazy with their indoor plants, I agree with you.
0: That's not a hot take.
1: Fair enough. But that's all I agree with you on. Let's go to Jared here. Jared, what's your hot take?
2: My hot take is that people which complain about kids in public need to grow up themselves. You're entitled to a child-free life, not a child-free world.
0: Yeah, wow, Jared. Now, button pusher Tommy, he's rolling his eyes about you. He hates it. because you want kids out. You want kids out, Tommy.
3: Kids should be no kids in pubs.
0: Yeah, strong on that.
1: I take my daughter to the pub every weekend, which is probably a little bit wrong. But Jared, do you take your kids to pubs?
2: Yeah, I've got four kids that are five and under, so I'm used to the chaos, you know?
1: Yeah, 100, and it's fun. It adds a bit of vibe to the pub.
2: Definitely, and especially the oldies. The oldies love, you know, just adoring over your kids and everything, you know? It just makes the life go a bit easier, to be honest with you.
0: It always pops off this. I don't really feel that strongly about it because... You can tell whether the place that you're taking your kid to is a kid-friendly joint or not. We consciously avoid places which are just like chock-a-block with adults in peak time. Like that's just, for me, that gets a bit silly. If there's a playground there, I'm like, well, I'm very sorry.
1: There's no playground.
0: Clearly the owner is enjoying the fact that there are kids here. Yeah. So like if they're making money off me and my kids, then I will bring them there. But if it's like if you can't take your kids out, you agree with that, Jared? Like you get to a point where you're like, oh, you know, I can't be taking my kids to a wine bar, you know.
2: 100%, yeah. But like, you know, so you see people complain about kids on aeroplanes and stuff like that.
0: Oh, yeah, no. Like, it's a public place.
1: You know, we had that.
2: It's a public place, you know.
0: Yeah.
2: You can't fight that,
0: yeah,
2: you know?
0: Yeah, but I also, there's also a point though, like, you know, I had some little tip rat smack in the back of my chair the other day. I've got kids myself. And I turned around and I looked at the woman who's the kid's mum.
1: Yeah.
0: And I was like, come on.
1: Sort it out. And
0: well, just like have some, like, I don't think you can take your kid on a plane, right, into a public space.
1: Here comes a hot take. He rolls into a new hot take. Here we go. Thanks for inspiring him, Jared. Here we go.
0: I don't think, and this is coming from someone with kids, I don't think you can take your child into a public space.
1: Here we go.
0: And not have some threshold as to what qualifies as decorum for that child in that place.
1: Let me throw something at you real quick. So
0: do you know what I mean? I think you just need to have a level standard of like, this. That's too far for my child to go. And even if you don't necessarily curb the behavior, I think you have to be seen to be doing something about it.
1: You can't have
0: your child walk through. So this kid smack in the back of my chair. I turn around, I'm like, that's not all right. Like you're in a public space. Like if that was an adult,
1: no one gets away with that.
0: Even if just because it's a kid, I'm not allowed to not have a go at you. And I didn't have a go at her. I just looked at her.
1: Just a look. Oh God, you're becoming an old man. Just a look. I just gave her a look.
0: What's your add on to that?
1: So my example is every weekend at the pub now, Remy started doing this thing where there are these toilets at the back of the courtyard and she finds it funny. She sees a guy go to the toilet.
0: Yeah.
1: Closes the door and then Remy goes and waits at the front of the door and as soon as they open the door, she scares them. Now
0: that's pretty funny.
1: I think that's hilarious.
0: Is it good gear? Where do you sit with that, Tommy? I mean,
3: it's ridiculous.
0: Yeah, right. you
3: can't have a kid in a pub running around. If the kid is in the pub, the kid should be sitting next to their parent with a raspberry lemonade.
0: With a leash on.
3: Shutting up.
1: But I'm trying to have a beer in peace, Tom. I'm trying to have a beer
0: Have a beer at home, Woody. Have a beer at home. Finley has caught Jared currently in the lead. For the Hijinks Hotel hot take.
1: Is it
0: sponsored? Should we sponsor this? The Hijinks Hotel hot take. Well, it's getting more and more like a football show. Finley, what's your hot take? Last one for today.
4: My hot take is that Matcha by itself is absolutely revolting.
5: Couldn't agree more.
1: I agree.
0: Couldn't agree more. Yeah. What a waste of time. What a waste. Yeah, you feeling it's yours.
4: And I tried it for the first time yesterday, and I actually gagged at it.
1: Yeah, it's disgusting.
0: And it's also like so $16.
1: Yeah.
4: I know.
1: And, I think
4: at least put it like down a bit if you want people to drink it enjoyably.
1: Yeah, I couldn't agree more. It's just Gen Z are convincing themselves it tastes good because it's so good for you. They all know
0: matcha will forever be the nail in Gen Z's coffin in terms of culture, as far as I'm concerned.
1: And we'll end it there.
0: It's
1: another hot take.
0: Will and Woody.
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0: Yeah, it's Will and Woody. Hope you're having a wonderful drive home. If you're just joining us, yes, the new Apple CEO, John Ternus, turned down for what? He is in charge of Apple. First day, writes a tweet, one word, share price goes up $2 billion. Incredible. He just wrote the word hello. Don't make any decisions, Turndog. Just keep tweeting, yeah. Baby. That's all you got to worry about. No, seriously, they do have to worry about how they're going to confront AI because they've got no AI. Everyone's doing
1: don't
0: it.
1: They?
0: Are they going to get on the train? No. So it's a huge. He is in charge of the biggest tech company in the world at potentially the most volatile time to be in charge of the biggest tech company. Like it's
1: look
0: a crazy time to be
1: all
0: alive.
1: In there with their apples, though, so you know, still doing all right.
0: Well, they're
1: still
0: making the hardware, but will they get left behind? Who knows? Anyway, okay. That's to one side. I'm super impressed by the one word. Tweet the one word text. Woods, you and I are going to flip a coin right now.
1: Yeah.
0: One of us gets to write a one word text to anyone in the other's phone based on who wins the toy toss. All right, so what would you like?
1: Toss away, my friend.
0: What would you like?
1: Tails never fails. I'm obviously going to go with tails. So if I get tails, I'm writing a text off your phone.
0: Heads.
1: Oh, great. Great. Well, let's just have a quick chat.
0: Okay.
1: Really quick. Hey, hang on. You get away from me, button pusher, Tom.
0: Oh, who's off limits?
1: Well, I'm not going to name names.
0: No, go on.
1: Then it gets more like then, as soon as I say it, then it's like ooh. Let's just we're mates.
0: X is off limits.
1: Oh, that's a good one. Yeah, X is off limits.
0: What counts as an X?
1: Anyone I've dated.
0: Well,
1: don't.
0: Well, it's just this. Is your phone bricked?
1: Yes.
0: Can I still access messages?
1: Yeah, you can text. You can't WhatsApp. Oh, I think you can make. I'm not sure if you can find my contacts.
2: What?
1: I'm not sure. Can you brick?
0: I've found the person I want to find.
1: Okay, who will name it? Say it.
0: Your father-in-law.
1: Terry.
0: Terry.
1: Why are you texting Terry?
0: Well, because he's got the same surname as your wife.
1: Yeah.
0: And you might have confused him in the contact list.
1: Oh, no. What do you. No.
0: So I've texted your father-in-law.
1: Oh, no. No. What did you do?
0: With a word that rhymes with corny.
1: No.
0: Question mark.
2: Oh my god. Oh my god.
1: No.
2: Oh
1: my god. You sent that?
2: Oh my god.
1: No. Oh. No. No. No. Why? It's my father-in-law.
0: No.
1: No.
0: And no. See if he gets back to us.
1: Can I?
0: No.
1: Yeah, that probably breaks the rules, doesn't it? So I've just got to wait until he responds.
0: What's your relationship like with Terry at the moment?
1: Like good, like fine, but like yeah. You don't want to be as no father wants to be thinking that that message was either well, firstly sent to him or sent to his daughter. He's not gonna like that's. I hope he's listening though. That's my only out here. That's my only out. Terry, if you're listening, you know what's happened. I'm not asking you that question seriously.
0: I don't know who I feel most sorry for. You, Mim, or Terry.
1: Really go home to that.
0: To really
1: go home to that.
0: Cleaned you all up. One shot.
1: Great work.
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22: Partly cloudy overnight. Then on Saturday, a partly cloudy top of 26. Sunday, partly cloudy, just 21 across the Riverland. And Monday, mostly sunny, back up to 26. Tonight, we're going down to 11. Right now, at the Davili's Air Conditioning Weather Station, it's 24.
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2: Hey, it's Friday night and we are on. Welcome to the Smallsy Show for another week. It's a pleasure to have your company. Coming up tonight on the show, the man is just about to literally wrap his Aussie tour, Mr. Jason Derulo. He is going to be joining us before the hour is out. But first, coming up in just a second, I want to do, now go with me on this because it's a little, what is something that's embarrassing that shouldn't be, but when you do it, it is? You know, there's a guy going viral on TikTok for pulling together a list. I want to hear yours. I'm going to start things off with like picking up your dog's poop when you're taking it for a walk. Shouldn't be embarrassing, but when someone's nearby or watching, you just, you know, the dread of shame falls over you. We're going to do it next, the Smallsy Show. It starts right now.
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0: The Smallsy Show is on. It's Friday night, and coming up in just a second, Mr. Jason Derulo. He's been in the country for the last like week and a half doing his Last Dance World Tour. He's in Adelaide tonight. It's the last show of his Aussie tour. He is going to be taking over in just a second. The Smallsy Show is on. Live around the country.
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12: Magic.

0: I think Taylor be performing for like 4 hours. Yeah. Taylor do it different. But yeah, man, I think the most common comment is always, damn, I didn't realize I knew that many of your songs. But yes, it's been a long 15 years, man. And I've released quite a bit of material, and I think it's easy to kind of forget, you know, the songs that I've released.
1: So I saw Bruno Mars last week. He's got a tour coming to Australia next year. I asked him a question, which I'm going to ask you, which is, after 15 years and such a huge catalog of songs, what do you reckon is the best song you've ever written?
0: I'm going to go to some songs that the world may not know.
1: Okay.
0: So I think I'm really in love with a song called If I'm Lucky, that the average person might not know.
1: Okay.
0: And I'm also really in love with a song called Cheyenne.
1: Oh my God. No, stop. Stop. It's on my list as one of your all-time best.
0: Smalls, I should have known, man. You know what's going on, bro.
1: I was going to joke and say, I think Spicy Margarita, but then I was going to come back and say Cheyenne. But I'm so, I am so glad you said that is such a great pop song.
0: Thank you, man. And, you know, ironically, we were just talking about Taylor, but that's actually Taylor's favorite song of mine. That's Michael Jordan's favorite song of mine as well. And it's my favorite song of mine. And I thought it was going to be a smash hit. If I'm being honest,
1: it was a hit. If Michael Jordan tells you it's his favorite song, who gives a f*** what anyone else thinks? He thinks it's a great song.
0: But so you will be hearing Cheyenne on the night.
1: Yes. All right, coming up in a second, we're going to wrap things up with Mr. Jason Derulo live here in the Smallsy Show.
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0: 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Jason
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0: Now, obviously, people who know you, I've known you for so many years, but all people will know that you're also a mogul. You do the music, you got the car wash business, which is like worth $2 billion. I've got to ask, are we still in on crypto, or are we getting cold feet there? Because you were all in for a little bit.
4: I'm still in on crypto,
0: okay,
4: for sure.
0: Okay.
4: I believe it's our tomorrow for sure.
0: Okay. He has to say that because he's all in. He has to say that because I'm joking.
4: No, I'm not all in. I can't be all in on anything, man. Like, you got to diversify. Make sure you got a little bit here, a little bit of there. Because you never know, man. It's a crazy world.
0: Now, I want to ask you, have you seen, like literally earlier today, they announced the new iPhone. It now folds in half. Yeah, they've got a... have you not seen this? Heard? Have you just woken up in China? Because it's been like the biggest story in the world. The iPhone.
4: I did just wake up.
0: Okay.
4: I was going to ask you, I wanted to do the call so early.
0: Nice. Yeah, sorry. Well, anyway, the new iPhone, it folds. The new iPhone, they announced it this morning. It folds. Okay. And they're charging $4,000 American for it. Yeah, that's what I did. Are you upgrading, Jason Derulo? Are you going to, or I might skip this one.
4: You know what? I'm going to tell people that I don't like the fact that it folds.
0: Okay.
4: I'm going to keep the old joint. I'm going to tell people, yeah, you know, when it folds, like, it gets like all caught up in your pocket. And you got to come up with a story. You know what I'm saying?
0: You
4: don't got to buy it.
0: Yeah, no, you can't lead with, oh, that's expensive. I can't afford that. You just go, oh, I don't need to have anything trapped inside there. You're here next week. We can't wait to see you looking stylish as always. See you next week when you're down under, man. Can't wait to see the show.
4: Thank you so much, man. I can't wait to get down there. It's been forever. And big shout out to all the fans that are coming. I'll see you soon, and we're going to have the time of our lives.
0: Okay, thanks for hanging out. That is me done. I am Smallsy. That's been The Smallsy Show. Catch you next time.
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15: Partly cloudy overnight, then on Saturday a partly cloudy top of 26. Sunday, partly cloudy, just 21 across the Riverland. And Monday, mostly sunny, back up to 26. Tonight, we're going down to 11. And right now at the Davilly's Air Conditioning Weather Station, it's 22.
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9: Magic weather.
10: Partly cloudy overnight, then on Saturday a partly cloudy top of 26. Sunday, partly cloudy, just 21 across the Riverland. And Monday, mostly sunny, back up to 26. Tonight, we're going down to 11. Right now, at the Davilly's Air Conditioning Weather Station, it's 24.
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5: Magic weather.
6: Partly cloudy overnight. Then on Saturday, a partly cloudy top of 26. Sunday, partly cloudy, just 21 across the Riverland. And Monday, mostly sunny, back up to 26. Tonight, we're going down to 11. And right now, at the DeVille's Air Conditioning Weather Station, it's 22.
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6: Magic weather.
7: Partly cloudy overnight, then on Saturday a partly cloudy top of 26. Sunday, partly cloudy, just 21 across the Riverland. And Monday, mostly sunny, back up to 26. Tonight, we're going down to 11. And right now, at the DeVillies Air Conditioning Weather Station, it's 21.
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7: Magic weather.
8: A partly cloudy Saturday ahead of us, then Sunday partly cloudy once more, just a top of 21 across the Riverland. On Monday, mostly sunny and 26, then Tuesday, mostly sunny, warming up to 32. 26 is the top today, and right now to the Billy's Air Conditioning Weather Station, it's 20.
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1: 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It's more powerful than you think. What you hear can take you far from here. It can move you to dance, to run, to

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9: Magic weather.
10: A partly cloudy Saturday ahead of us, then Sunday partly cloudy once more, just the top of 21 across the Riverland. On Monday, mostly sunny and 26, then Tuesday, mostly sunny, warming up to 32. 26 is the top today, and right now at the Davilly's Air Conditioning Weather Station, it's 19.

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2: Magic weather.
3: A partly cloudy Saturday ahead of us, then Sunday partly cloudy once more, just the top of 21 across the Riverland. On Monday, mostly sunny and 26, then Tuesday, mostly sunny, warming up to 32. 26 is the top today. And right now at the Davilly's Air Conditioning Weather Station, it's 18.
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6: Magic weather.
1: A partly cloudy Saturday ahead of us, then Sunday partly cloudy once more, just the top of 21 across the Riverland. On Monday, mostly sunny and 26, then Tuesday, mostly sunny, warming up to 32. 26 is the top today. And right now at the Tavillies Air Conditioning Weather Station, it's 16.
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9: A partly cloudy Saturday ahead of us, then Sunday partly cloudy once more, just the top of 21 across the Riverland. On Monday, mostly sunny and 26, then Tuesday, mostly sunny, warming up to 32. 26 is the top today, and right now at the Beverley's Air Conditioning Weather Station, it's 14.
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8: A partly cloudy Saturday ahead of us, then Sunday partly cloudy once more, just a top of 21 across the Riverland. On Monday, mostly sunny and 26, then Tuesday, mostly sunny, warming up to 32. 26 is the top today, and right now at the Nobilis Air Conditioning Weather Station, it's 14.
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12: Good morning, Alana McIntyre here with the latest. The Pope is warning the world about the growth of artificial intelligence. Without naming leaders, the Pontiff has sounded the alarm over losing our humanity to technology during his address at the UNESCO headquarters in Paris.
13: We are witnessing new forms of isolation, material and spiritual poverty, and abandonment. Communication has become much faster, but not necessarily more truthful.
12: It comes as Donald Trump wraps up his time with the Chinese president in the US, the pair speaking about the war in Iran and artificial AI. Another meeting is planned within the next month between reps from both countries. Flu cases have been surging over the last 2 weeks in Australia, and the Centre for Disease Control's warning the country may not have passed its peak yet. Experts believe the delayed surge could be due to waning immunity and the cold snaps we had back in July, which kept more people inside. A man is yet to be formally identified after being found dead on a road in Melbourne. He was discovered at an intersection in Rosebud by motorists on the Mornington Peninsula just after midnight. No sanction has been decided after Manchester City were found guilty of all but one of 115 Premier League charges, and Ed Sheeran's shows in Massachusetts have been cancelled, not because of Macklemore, but due to severe weather.
0: Win the keys. Your next meal at the Berry Hotel could lead you to a Mitsubishi Outlander. Magic 931 Sport. Now.
12: As the Lions and the Dockers prepare to do battle in the AFL Grand Final today, Peter Bell has criticised the outcome for Lachie Neale, calling it entirely predictable. The former Frio captain saying the tribunal has treated fans like fools by clearing the Lions star to play. He believes a better way of dealing with it would have been just to come out and say we don't believe he should miss the Grand Final. Meantime, a proud Daily Cherry Evans has told Nine the Chooks aren't finished yet.
14: It's special, there's absolutely no doubt about it.
12: The Roosters beating the Dolphins to secure a spot in the NRL Grand Final. That's happening next week.
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17: A partly cloudy Saturday ahead of us, then Sunday partly cloudy once more, just a top of 21 across the Riverland. On Monday, mostly sunny and 26, then Tuesday, mostly sunny, warming up to 32. 26 is the top today. And right now at the Nobilis Air Conditioning Weather Station, it's 14.
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1: Woody.
2: Wait for it. Wait for it. Wait for it.
1: And you.
3: Well, we'll play around with that.
0: We'll work on that in the background.
3: Yeah, yeah.
1: This is Will.
0: Don't make bets. What was it? Don't write checks your body can't handle. Or something like that.
1: And this is Woody.
3: Don't write checks your body doesn't bounce.
0: Your body can't cash.
3: Yeah, that's it. You've done it. We shouldn't. Yeah. We shouldn't do that.
0: Yeah.
3: Because we did that.
0: We did that.
1: Catch up on the free iHeart app because one dose of Will and Woody is never enough.
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16: 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Now.
18: Good morning, Alana McIntyre here with the latest. The Chinese president has wrapped up his time in China after speaking to Donald Trump about Iran and artificial intelligence. President Xi Jinping and his wife also attended a dinner at the White House. The US president saying it's been very positive for both sides.
19: We've had a tremendous visit from two spectacular people.
5: and we've really enjoyed it, and I think we've made tremendous strides.
18: Top tech leaders were also at the banquet, including Tesla boss Elon Musk. The Pope is warning the world about the dangers of artificial intelligence. Pope Leo has spoken in Paris, saying we don't want to be losing our humanity amid a paradise of machines. 500,000 people are due to attend a giant mass in Paris later today. The Australian Centre for Disease Control is warning the nation may not have passed its flu peak yet. With cases surging across the nation over the last 2 weeks, it's believed the delayed surge in flu cases could be due to waning immunity and also to do with the cold weather we had back in July. Detectives are investigating after a man died on a road on Melbourne's Mornington Peninsula. CPR was performed at Rosebud, but the man sadly passed away at the scene. Ed Sheeran's Loop Tour shows have been cancelled in Massachusetts with severe weather moving towards the region. And hair loss jabs could soon become a thing. The same company that makes a weight loss drug has hinted it will concentrate now on baldness.
16: Dinner tonight, Mitsubishi Outlander tomorrow. 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Magic 931 Sport. 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
18: The Dockers are hoping to end their 31-year premiership drought today when they take on the Lions in the AFL Grand Final. A former Frio captain has criticised the outcome for Lachie Neale. Peter Bell saying the tribunal has treated fans like fools. He believes they should have just come out and said, "We don't believe he should miss the Grand Final," instead of all the charade. And in the NRL, the Sydney Roosters are into the Grand Final. The Chooks beating the Dolphins in Brisbane last night, 36-20.
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19: Magic weather. Warm and partly cloudy, set for the Riverland today. Tomorrow, partly cloudy, getting up to 22, 25 on Monday. Partly cloudy and cloud coverage continuing on Tuesday with a top of 33. Today, 26 is our top. And right now, at the DeBruce Air Conditioning Weather Station, it's 15.
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1: In to play the colour game this morning, our boss Anthony.
2: Hello, guys. How are you?
1: Hello. Great, thanks.
3: Absolutely fantastic.
2: Are we still doing this colour game thing?
3: Yeah, mate.
2: Yeah.
3: Yeah, you haven't stopped it yet, so we're still doing it.
2: I think I generally do all right. I think that's why I haven't stopped it.
3: Okay.
1: Because every so often you get called into play and you beat Zach.
2: It's not hard. I'm just wondering why your girlfriend was ringing me, and then I realised it's actually your phone.
3: Yeah, thanks,
1: you're wouldn't be surprised. You're a handsome man, Anthony.
3: Oh, no. Oh,
2: I wouldn't have thought so.
1: Stealing Carly away. All right.
2: Get milk on the way home?
3: Yeah, no. Yeah. Need milk and bread. Yeah.
2: Milk and bread. The staples.
3: And cat food.
1: Okay.
2: Cat food?
3: Yeah, whiskers, yes.
2: So five colours. Zach's shopping list.
1: We're playing the colour game.
2: Oh, that's right.
1: I've got five colours in front of me.
2: Right.
1: They've all got fun and wacky names. You have to guess what the colour is based on the name it's been given. Are we ready? Are we confident?
3: Oh, I am definitely confident.
2: We're ready.
1: All right. The first colour today, names as buzzers, is toad.
3: Zach.
1: Yes.
3: Is it green?
1: Yes.
3: Yeah, here we go.
1: All right. I picked this one for you. What colour is annular?
3: Oh, good.
2: Anthony.
1: Yes.
2: Brown?
1: No. Zach?
3: Is it blue?
1: No. It's pink.
3: Pink's about right. Yeah, you think about it, yeah.
1: What colour is caramel sundae?
2: Anthony.
1: Yes.
2: Brown.
1: Yes, it is. It is brown. All right, we are tired. What colour is tea party?
2: Anthony.
1: Yes. Tea party.
2: Black.
1: No.
2: Black tea.
3: Is it a reddish colour?
1: No, it's pink.
3: Pink?
1: Yeah.
2: You can't have this. Okay.
3: Pink's not a colour.
1: Pink is a colour.
3: Yeah, fair enough.
1: This is the colour game. This is my rules. All right, last one here. Whoever wins, wins. What colour is hot flamingo?
3: Zach.
1: Yes, Zach.
3: Is it pink?
1: It is pink.
2: Dumbest game of the
1: day. No, Anthony, you can't walk away. This is monumental.
3: I've actually won. This is first.
2: Oh, mate, settle down.
1: Zach has never won.
3: It's been like 8 months.
1: Yeah. Well done, Zach. Round of applause.
3: Yeah. You know what this means now, though, don't you?
1: What?
3: He's going to not make us play the game anymore because he lost.
1: The colour game is cancelled.
3: That's it.
2: Oh, look, keep playing it. Just don't involve me. I'm sulking now.
1: Magic 931.
3: Yes.
1: Right around the Riverlands.
3: I did it.
0: Zach and Tabby return 6 a.m. Monday for Harvey Norman Renmark. Magic 931.

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1: Prison Garden Festival Gala Dinner is taking place on the 9th of October, Friday night. Glenda joins us from the Rose and Garden Committee. Hello, Glenda.
2: Hi, Tabby.
1: We are so excited for the Gala Festival Dinner. What's it looking like this year?
2: It's going to be a fantastic night, and I'd really encourage everyone to get their tickets. There's about 2 weeks left to get tickets. The event's on at the Renmark Club this year.
3: Mm-hmm. So you don't have to like Rose or Garden State to go to this event, do you?
2: Absolutely not. Personally, I couldn't keep a cactus alive, so it's nothing to do with roses or flowers. This is just a great night out that is part of the festival and branded underneath the banner of the festival. We've got Cerez, who'll be DJing and hosting with me on the night. We've got over $3,000 in prizes that'll be given away. Some prizes you'll even get just for walking through the door.
1: Yeah,
3: that's what you want. Mm-hmm. And also, you said that there's a competition for the best dressed as well.
1: We're taking it very seriously here.
3: I know. Yes. Very much so.
2: Yeah, I've just been talking to your manager there, and he's very into it.
1: He's very excited about his floral suit.
2: Yes. So, yes, there is a competition for the best dressed. The main prize is for the best dressed lady. We have about $850 in prizes for the person who takes that at. We do have a prize for the blokes as well. I think it's about close to $500 of prizes for the best dressed man. And then, you know, we'll have runner-up prizes and things like that as well. But we've got so many prizes, it's insane.
1: What do you think the judges look for in a best dressed man?
2: Best dressed man, I think smart, looking very sophisticated, less themed, I think, more class. That's what I would look for.
1: Is this your notes for Hugh, the Murray Pioneer editor?
2: I might have to give him some tips this year, but although he did win last year, so he's, you know, on a high from that. look, I'm not the judge, so it'll be up to the judges. There'll be about three judges, so we'll have a broad spectrum of opinions on it.
3: Do you have the judges' addresses and phone numbers for you?
2: No, I don't.
1: So tickets are $110 each. How do we go about purchasing these? And booking tables and whatnot.
2: Yes, okay. So they can be booked through the Renmark Club. The night is on at the Renmark Club this year. It's going to be fantastic. Half out on the deck. When you arrive, you'll get a glass of champagne, and we'll have some canapes out on the deck. And then we'll move inside for the main meal and raffles and things like that. You get your tickets through the Renmark Club. Log on to their website and have a look for the information about the Rose and Garden Festival Gala Dinner, and just click it and follow through with the options on there, and you'll be able to purchase your ticket.
1: Easy peasy.
2: Mm-hmm.
1: Love it. Well, we are so looking forward to this. The 9th of October at the Renmark Club on the brand new deck. Yeah. The weather's getting warmer. Yep. Get your floral outfits on. Enjoy.
2: Absolutely.
1: Your champ is on arrival. Yep. Oh, I'm getting excited.
3: Sounds great.
1: I'm going to log on right now.
3: Yeah.
1: Glenda from the Rose and Garden Festival, thank you so much for joining us on air today. We are so keen for this.
0: Zach and Tabby return 6 a.m. Monday for Harvey Norman Renmark. Magic 931.
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2: No, it really is. I needed the Royal Flying Doctor Service in the first few hours of my life. So it was the first ever mode of transportation I ever took.
1: So you have this rare heart condition. Tell us about that. You were born without a valve or something?
2: Yeah, so I was born without the pulmonary artery, and I had an aorta, and the aorta was very much mixed around the heart. So I had a massive hole in my heart, and it was actually inside the hole, the aorta, and mixed around. But I'm very lucky I didn't have a pulmonary artery, because if I did, my heart would have exploded the second I was born. So
1: where were you born? Why did you need this flight?
2: So the flight took me straight to Melbourne. I was born in Adelaide, North Adelaide, and took me straight to Melbourne to do the constructive surgery. And imagine how tiny the heart would have been for a little baby.
1: Yeah.
2: So it was okay for about 13 years of my life. But I was very much limited to do things, so I couldn't run. I had no energy. No exercise, so I couldn't do anything like that.
1: Did they put a pacemaker in there at that young age?
2: No, they didn't have a pacemaker. What they did, they put a few shunts in my back.
1: Yeah.
2: And that basically had more of a blood flow, and it gave me a little bit of assistance. But they only thought it was going to last about 5 or 6 years.
1: Mm.
2: Ended up being 13 years that I didn't need to have surgery for.
1: Yeah.
2: But when I had my major surgery when I was 13, again, I had to go to Melbourne, and pretty much went from basically a disabled child to not.
1: Fully functioning.
2: Yeah. Which,
1: heaps of energy.
2: Yeah, which is probably why I'm still like I am right now. You know, I've got all this energy that I never had in the past. And I'll be honest with you, it was a lot of hard dealing with that, going from one thing to another. So it's very important. And the reason why I actually started doing comedy is because I wanted to share this story. And I remember I did my Fringe show after 7 years, and my first scene in that show was actually the noise of the Royal Flying Doctor Service plane.
1: There you go.
2: Yeah, so it's a very beautiful situation there. And I've always remembered what they've done. And because of this, I'm actually going to raise some money for this. So I'm going to put in, I'm 38 years old,
1: yeah.
2: So I'm going to put in $38.
1: That's a lot
2: every
1: for you.
2: Year. Oh, that is a lot. For every year that I've been born and stayed alive because they saved me.
1: Yeah.
2: So $38 into the kitty for the Royal Flying Doctor Service.
1: Huge contributions.
2: I know, right?
1: Look, it's over $2, so it's tax deductible.
2: Hey, I didn't even think about that one.
1: The Royal Flying Doctor Service is the reason why Mr. Zach Syrianos is here with us today on Magic 931. If you want to make a contribution or just check out the auction items, head to our website, magic931.com.au.
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1: Ooh.
0: Clearly, that was me just pretending. 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
2: Alex Warren, Emerald Eyes.
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1: I'm gonna pop some tags. Only got $20 in my pocket.
2: Time for Crap and Trashy is a craptacular, Zach.
3: Now, this one you sent me on Saturday and it was petrifying.
2: So, this comes from Wakery. It's $50. A yellow rabbit outfit.
3: Yeah, think Donnie Darko, but yellow. That's what I'm thinking, yeah.
2: It looks humongous. But there is a couple questions about this. There is absolutely no description. There is only one photo, and in the photo is very blurry, and it's just this poor, it looks like a detached rabbit head, plush rabbit head, just coming out of a cardboard box with some bloke in the background holding it up.
3: Yeah, it does look like, when I first saw the photo, I thought it was just like a plush toy. I didn't think it was something that you could actually wear.
2: Well, the thing is, maybe it is, who knows, because there's no details in this.
3: Yeah.
2: I'm disturbed, to say the least. I don't know. See, I always get worried when someone's getting rid of a creepy costume. What happened inside that costume? Is it haunted?
3: Yeah, could it be like a Halloween last year thing?
2: Oh, my God.
3: And then something happened last Halloween and they weren't allowed to use it this Halloween.
2: Rob is trying to make a really scary scarecrow for the Loxton show. I'm saying Rob should definitely get the head of this plush rabbit, put it on top of your scarecrow, and he'll probably win the entire category.
3: I agree with that. And we need to text this person and find out more about this, I think.
2: You know what? I completely disagree with you. I think this is better left to the imagination.
3: Okay, fair enough.
2: I'm going to rate this on a scale of 1 to 5 farts. I hate it. 5 farts.
3: 5, wow.
2: And that Crap and Trashy's craptacular.
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16: Good morning, Alana McIntyre here with the latest. Excitement is building across the nation with Brisbane and Fremantle doing battle today in Melbourne for the AFL Grand Final. It's looking a bit gloomy and wet this morning around the MCG with a good chance of drizzle continuing this afternoon. The Freo Club is hoping to win its first ever AFL Grand Final, while these young fans have told Seven they're hoping for a three-peat for the Lions.
17: I really want them to win. I feel like they can do it.
16: The game starts at 2:30 local time with Kylie Minogue performing from around 1:30 this afternoon. The Pope has shared serious concerns about artificial intelligence, saying we don't want to risk losing our humanity to the technology. While speaking in Paris, Pope Leo has warned there's an urgent need for ethical discernment.
18: Information is abundant, but that is not synonymous with wisdom.
16: Pope Leo will spend the next couple of days in France trying to repair the Catholic Church's standing after several sexual abuse scandals. Later today, he's going to hold an open-air mass for 500,000 people in Paris. After speaking with Donald Trump about artificial intelligence and Iran, the Chinese president has wrapped up his visit to the United States. President Xi Jinping and his wife also attended a dinner at the White House. Top tech leaders like Elon Musk were there. And after all that Macklemore backlash, Ed Sheeran has cancelled more US shows, this time due to severe weather that's heading towards Massachusetts.
14: Win the keys. Your next meal at the Big River Tavern could lead to a Mitsubishi Outlander. Magic 931 Sport. Now.
16: Fremantle has turned purple as the Dockers hope to win their first AFL Grand Final since joining the league in 1995 when they take on the Lions today at the MCG. Anyone heading to the G today will want to bring a jacket or poncho with soggy and cool conditions forecast for the big game. Meantime, the Roosters are through to the NRL Grand Final after they beat the Dolphins in Brisbane. Daily Cherry Evans has told Nine he's really proud after defeating the Finns at a packed Suncorp Stadium last night, 36-20.
19: When the moment's come, as a team, you have to deliver, and we're going in with our heads held high and our chests out.
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2: Warm and partly cloudy set for the Riverland today. Tomorrow, partly cloudy, getting up to 22, 25 on Monday, partly cloudy, and cloud coverage continuing on Tuesday with a top of 33. Today, 26 is our top. And right now at the De Villiers Air Conditioning Weather Station, it's 16.
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1: Yesterday, Zach, I went to a bit of a farm because I like farms and I like animals.
2: When you told me you were going to the farm, I thought you were passing away. It was very sad.
1: No, me, not like a, not like the family dog. Met a couple of goats, and there was this one goat who was very, very mean. But it turns out goats can't differentiate between like female goats and female humans.
2: Yeah. Oh, yeah, of course. Yeah.
1: So the goat was getting a little bit hot and flustered for me.
2: Loved you. It was a fan.
1: It was a fan. And something that I didn't realize goats did when they got hot and flustered was pee directly into their mouths.
2: Oh, yes. Mine, I actually had a goat called Roast and it used to do that. And it started stinking so much.
1: Oh, my gosh. So I was patting this goat and all of the sudden, you know, it starts preparing for takeoff, if you know what I mean. And this piss stream just kind of darted straight towards me. I managed to get out of the way. But, yeah, then it just turned its face directly into the line. I was like, oh, my goodness.
2: So you didn't get a golden pass. You got a golden shower pretty much.
1: Yeah, pretty much. Farm life, it might take a little bit more getting used to than I'd bargained for.
2: Farmer wants a wife. Here we come, Tabby.
0: Zach and Tabby return 6 a.m. Monday for Harvey Norman Renmark. Magic 931.

0: 1031. The best of Zach and Tabby for breakfast. 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
1: Portal Festival taking place starting on Friday. It's all about fantasy and immersing yourself in the imaginative arts.
2: And this is what I love about the Riverland. There are so many different events like this in the Riverland. Mm. And we've got Sam here from Ramble Arts to talk all about this as well.
1: Morning, Sam.
3: Hello.
2: So Portal Festival, tell us a little bit about it. I'm new here. It's obviously the third year you've had it.
3: Yeah. So it's not been a Ramble Arts thing. This year we're partnering. It's been the third Portal Festival. It's happened every second year. It's all a Fantasy Writers Festival. So it started with Writers SA, and now it's sort of been under part of things, but all sort of led by Kirsty. It's this excellent multi-day, you know, creative workshop. There's some really, it gets bigger and better every time, and some cool stuff happening.
1: So is this for everyone to participate in, or is there certain events that you had to pre-register for? What's the go with some of the things that are happening?
3: So there's a bunch of different stuff happening. It's all free and open for anyone to sign up and take part. So all the booking links are up now for people to register for things. So get in before they fill out. But there's a big open night on Friday night, which will be like super fun. There'll be lots of stuff going in. We've got a new tabletop role-playing game that we've developed with our teens at Ramble that we're launching there. There's a bunch of cool art workshops and exhibitions on and tons of stuff. And then it's, days packed with workshops and all sorts.
2: So what are some highlights during the week, during the festival, sorry?
3: There's so much stuff.
1: You're asking him to pinpoint just a few
2: things. It sounds
1: things.
2: Like there's a lot here, doesn't it?
1: What I'm curious about is the fantasy writing workshop, and mostly, because it's in brackets, some assembly required. How do you, what assembly is required for a fantasy writing workshop, Sam?
3: That's a great question. You have to turn up to find out.
1: Oh, wow, okay.
3: We've got some cool writing workshops as a part of this. Writers of SA have come on board, and there's some really cool big name authors as well coming up to the region to be a part of it and run some workshops and activities. So if you're interested in writing or anything creative,
2: So you're also doing a table read as well for a production that you're doing later on.
3: Yes. Yeah, we've got a short film that we're working on. Thanks to Country Arts SA, we're doing this really cool short film, and we're doing a bit of a script read. So we'll have some of our young people be a part of that. There's a cool monster as a part of that as well. So we've been doing some puppet making for that.
1: Has that already been cast, or can you still get along to the table read?
3: Come along to the table read. We're still looking, I believe, for some adult actors for this short film. So people are keen to apply. Please reach out. We're still looking to cast some bits.
2: And what weekend is this going to be, that one?
3: We're doing some little teaser filming coming up in the next school holidays, and we'll be doing some more filming next year. So it's all still in production plans.
1: If people want more details or certain things that they want to find out more about, how can they do that?
3: So it's Portal Festival on Instagram and Facebook. Nice. Or look at the Ramble Arts Facebook. We're sharing everything there.
1: Beautiful.
2: Yeah, it looks like a lot of the events are the Bonnie Theatre and the Soldiers Memorial Hall in Balmora. So
3: yeah, all in Balmora. Lots of cool stuff happening. Pop in and have some fun.
1: Magic 931, a fantasy workshop festival encouraging the Riverland to embrace a little weirdness and magical wonder, happening this Friday through to Monday. Sam from Ramble Arts, thank you again.
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1: 64 years since we got this.
2: George Jetson.
1: The Jetsons are futuristic Flintstones, as you describe it to me, Zach.
3: There was a lot of things that they predicted, and we want to find out how they actually went.
1: It's always interesting, these like old school shows set in the future, because it's all about flying cars. It's just flying cars.
3: Yeah.
1: Which we didn't get. We did get Teslas and what are those other ones? The big other Tesla?
3: The Cybertruck.
1: Yeah, that's pretty much as far as we got.
3: So, yes, flying cars didn't exist, and also cities in the sky also didn't exist, but there were some other things that they predicted spot on.
1: All right, let's hear them.
3: Video calls on screens. Obviously, we've got Zoom, FaceTime, Teams and all that.
1: Yeah.
3: Smart watches with communication features. Obviously, we've got the Apple Watch and the Samsung Galaxy Watch. Available at Harvey Norman Renmark as well, by the way.
1: Yep.
3: Flat screen TVs was something as well that they had on the Jetsons. And pretty much every home has one now.
1: It's really funny hearing you say this, because in my mind I'm like, well, obviously. But this came out in 64. Yeah. They weren't a thing.
3: They had a robot called Rosie, and she would like do all the chores around the house.
1: We're getting closer to that.
3: Well, you've got robot vacuum cleaners, AI assistants and all that kind of stuff. George Jetson worked from home. He worked 3 days a week and only worked 2 hours a day.
1: He's read the 4-hour work week.
3: He really has. So that happened. And voice-controlled homes, so Alexa, Siri, Google Assistant, all that stuff has happened. So they pretty much predicted about 5 or 6 things, absolutely spot on.
1: I feel like one of the Jetsons when I tell my Google Nest Hub to shut up in the morning. Also available at Harvey Norman Renmark. If you want to live like one of the Jetsons, go check out their store. They literally have all the fancy stuff.
0: 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Magic 931.

0: 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Dasher, Memo.
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1: The 21st of September is International Banana Festival Day.
2: Who doesn't love a banana?
1: Yeah, especially coming into summer. Put it in a smoothie, a Nutribullet from Harvey Norman Renmark. They'll get you sorted out. I have taken the liberty to bananify some songs, Zach.
2: You love doing this, don't you?
1: I love a stupid little game. I've got four songs. A lyric has been bleeped out with banana. You can get 2 points from this telling me what the word that was bleeped out is and also where the banana comes from.
2: Right.
1: Would you like to hear the first song?
2: Okay.
1: Here we go. Do you ever feel like
2: drifting through the wind, wanting to start again? The wind?
1: Do you ever feel like a...
2: banana.
1: No, what's the word it bleeped out?
2: A person.
1: No.
2: I've got no idea what that lyric is.
1: Katy Perry, do you ever feel like a plastic bag?
2: Oh, plastic bag.
1: And where does the banana come from? What song? You want to hear it again?
2: Yes. Do you ever feel like bananas drifting through the wind, wanting to start again? Really going to prove how bad I am at new music,
1: that
2: isn't
1: was
2: it?
1: Hollaback Girl.
2: Yes, that's right.
1: By Gwen Stefani.
2: Of course.
1: Unbelievably bad at this so far.
2: Yes.
1: Maybe the second one will be redeeming. Oh, the misery. Everybody
2: wants to be. Banana boat. I know that banana boat is from the ad, the TV ad,
1: the sunscreen
2: commercial.
1: Ad. Yep, banana boat, for sure.
2: I don't know what the lyric is.
1: It's Enemy by Imagine Dragons. Everyone wants to be my enemy.
2: Yeah,
1: right.
2: No, no one wants to be your banana.
1: Banana boat. Okay, number three. She's from Texas, I can tell by the way. He's
2: banana prowlering. I got this.
1: Okay.
2: So it's two-stepping.
1: Yeah, it is.
2: And it's from Bananas in Pyjamas.
1: Oh, double ding for
2: Monica Trappica song. Love it.
1: Last one here.

0: Do you know the song at least?
1: I think I don't know the song, but is the banana bit from the Jack Johnson song?
0: Yes, it is, Banana Pancakes.
1: Yeah, but I can't remember what the whole original bit was.
0: Let's give it one more shot. To give me all your love is all I Who's that singer? Ask, 'cause what you don't
1: understand is I catch a banana. If I get it wrong, I'm going to incriminate myself, so I'm going to leave that one.
0: The lyric we were looking for was Grenade. The song is from Bruno Mars.
1: Bruno.
0: I would say you're a basic banana fan.
1: Oh, no, I'm a banana fan. I got the banana bits right. I just didn't get the songs bit right.
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0: Good morning, Alana McIntyre here with the latest. The gates have opened at a soggy MCG ahead of the AFL Grand Final with large covers placed over the ground to protect the grass from drizzle across Melbourne. The Lions are hoping for a three-peat while the Dockers are hoping to claim the decider for the first ever time. The game starts at 2:30 p.m. local time under the grey and gloomy skies with pop princess Kylie Minogue to perform around 1:30. Pope Leo is warning the world about the growth of artificial intelligence. Without naming leaders, the Pope has sounded the alarm over losing our humanity to technology during a special address at the UNESCO headquarters in Paris.
12: We are witnessing new forms of isolation, material and spiritual poverty, and abandonment. Communication has become much faster, but not necessarily more truthful.
0: Later today, he'll hold an open-air mass for 500,000 people. It comes as Donald Trump wraps up his time with the Chinese president, the pair speaking about the war in Iran and artificial AI in Washington, D.C. Flu cases have been surging over the last 2 weeks, and the Australian Centre for Disease Control's warning the country may not have passed its peak yet. Experts believe the delayed surge could be due to waning immunity and all the cold snaps we had back in July, which kept more people inside. And Ed Sheeran shows in Massachusetts have been cancelled, not because of Macklemore, but due to severe weather that's heading for the region.
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0: Well, both the rain and the fans are starting to pour around the areas around the MCG ahead of the AFL Grand Final. The Lions are hoping for a three-peat when they take on the Dockers today. The players have left their hotel with umbrellas, heading off for a walk in the drizzle before today's game. Four-time premiership winner Jordan Lewis has told the ABC they'll all be trying to focus.
13: Relax before the bus arrives to take you to the game, and, you know, it's a big occasion.
0: The Dockers are chasing their first ever flag.
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15: Warm and partly cloudy set for the Riverland today. Tomorrow, partly cloudy, getting up to 22, 25 on Monday, partly cloudy, and cloud coverage continuing on Tuesday with a top of 33. Today, 26 is our top. And right now, at the Davilly's air conditioning weather station, it's 17.
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you gonna be my girl? It's a 1, 2, 3, take my hand and come with me, because you look so fine that I really wanna make you mine. Really wanna make you mine. 4, 5, 6, come on and get your kicks. Now you don't need a money.